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1: I look up from the ground to see your sad and teary eyes. You look away from me and I see there's something you're trying to hide, and I reach for

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1: Oh no, I'm straight in at the deep end. It was just a quiet drink with my friends. 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